All the things we've gone through, all the great things in life, and all the horrible things are just the other half of the great things in life. And how you don't really get greatness without sacrifice. You don't get good things without a little bit of pain. And how happiness is the substitute for the emptiness that you can sometimes feel on the other side. And, you know, it just reminds me to call you, but then you never pick up the phone.

What good is melody? What good is music if it ain't possessing something sweet? Now it ain't the melody and it ain't the music. There's something else that makes this tune complete. Yeah.

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You and your glance make this romance too hot to handle. Stars in the sky.

past and firm for a soil. Little rock and falls and they juicy, so juicy. Trust me, just be stitchy. Hell is round the corner.

your preference to say I'm a good neighbor, I trust to judge you from my labor. The bottom ensures my good behavior. The constant struggle ensures my insanity. Passing the evenings ensures the struggle for my family. We're hungry, beware of our appetite. Distant drums ringing news of a kill tonight. The kill which I share with my passengers. We take a feel, take a feel, take a feel.

tight as I grow. 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Before the move, sit on the perspective. Mr. Quail in the crevice and watches from the precipice. Imperial passage. Heat from the sun someday slowly passes. Until then, you have to live with yourself. 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

Your challenges are a young group from Houston. Welcome Beyonce, Latavia, Nina, Nikki, Kelly, and Ashley, the hip-hop rapping Girls Time.

we're all equal under the stars above. What this world needs is more peace, more happiness, and more

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Everyone's doing the same thing. It's like I'm hearing a repetition of the same sound. So we came here to put it down, depressed.

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Mug of Tetleys, it's tradition.

Then I still, and this is Johnny Ashman, the dancer, godfather from Jamaica. That's a thing for say. I'm gonna write out that one paper called me original love maker from Jamaica, and them things that I made like computer. When I'm around and when I'm in town, no other song but more fire radio on the roster. 87.9 FM, Fabio B, Roma, Italy, Daniel's Brown, the dancehall godfather, say that.